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1: 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November 6th, that'll be out. 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

home of Valentine in the Morning, 5 to 9 a.m., KISS 98.1. And thanks very much for making us part of your evening. I appreciate it. It's Rick and Charlie Puth.

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It's Wednesday. How is yours going? Did you have a peaceful day today? A busy day today? I hope you had a wonderful day today, and I'm glad that you are here with us tonight. We're here to take your calls, to read your letters, to share your stories, and to smooth off the rough edges of your Wednesday.

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1: Hi, welcome to the Delilah Show. This is Amanda.
2: Yes.
1: Welcome. What can I do for you?
2: I wanted you to play a song for my mom and I.
1: What's your mama's name?
2: Okay, my mom's name is Robin.
1: And what do you want to tell me about your mama?
2: Okay, my mom and I are best friends. Like, we have been through everything together. And, like, we had a really bad past with my mom's last marriage. Like, she just got divorced 3 years ago. And she started dating again. And my ex-boyfriend came over, and my mom's recent friend was over. And we basically fell in love on the same night. Because I ended up getting back with my ex-boyfriend, and my mom ended up making it official with her friend that they were going to be boyfriend-girlfriend. And my mom and I are just, like, head over heels for these guys now. And it's really weird falling in love at the same time as my mom.
1: That's got to be strange.
2: Oh, it is really weird.
1: I mean, you can share stories with moms, you can share recipes, and now you get to share falling in love.
2: Oh, yeah. It's great.
1: And you're like, oh, my gosh, Mom, you're acting like you're 17.
2: Yeah, exactly. She's acting my age instead of her own.
1: And you love it.
2: Oh, I love it.
1: And he's a good man to your mother?
2: Oh, he's perfect. Like, you cannot ask for a nicer guy. He respects my mom and he loves her and he's not trying to change her. And my mom comes from having 3 kids of her own and he's got 3 kids too, right around our ages. So it's
1: just one good, happy time in your life.
2: Yeah, it's really good though, because if something like would happen, we would look like the Brady Bunch.
1: Let me find a song for you. You have a great night, Amanda.
2: Thank you so much.

0: 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Tonight's Delilah's Dilemma is from someone named Teresa, who is very much in love with somebody, but is a little concerned about their shady past. Who says, my name is Teresa. I'm 49. I met a very loving man who has been there for me since day one. I really love him, and he loves me. My problem is that he has a very shady past. He has changed, though, and is now a God-fearing person. My question is, should I remain with him, or should I kick him to the curb because of his past? I value your feedback. I'm an avid listener and enjoy the show. Thanks, Delilah. Can't wait for your answer from Teresa. Teresa, I will have my Mother Delilah words of advice for you coming up next. You're listening to Delilah.
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Kiss 98.1. If you were listening a few moments ago, I shared a Delilah's dilemma with you, a problemo, a situation that needs a little insight. Teresa, here are my words for you. God is a God of second chances. And trust me, I don't know what your boyfriend has done, but I've probably done some pretty bad things, maybe even worse than him. I'm not sure, but I have a shady past. We all have shady past. And if somebody judged me based on bad choices I made in the past, that wouldn't be right because I'm not that person today. That said, how do you know he's truly changed? Only time will tell. So do not rush into something, because you could rush into something and then realize, oh my word, he hasn't really changed. He's still an addict, or he's still abusive, or he's still destructive. So only time will tell if he has truly changed. And what is he doing to demonstrate those changes? Is he going to counseling? Is he going to meetings? Does he have a strong support group? Is he taking responsibility for his actions so that he doesn't go down that dark path again? If you can answer those questions and feel confident in your heart, then please don't throw his past in his face, and please don't hold on to that, okay? If you can't answer those questions, if he's not going to meetings, if he's not working a program, if he's not doing the 12 steps, if he's not getting counseling, if he's not being held accountable, then I would be very, very cautious, young lady.

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0: 98.1. Welcome, my friend. Welcome to your Wednesday night. Hump day. We make it through today. It is a downhill slide into the weekend. What are you doing today? How is your day? Did you have a good day? I'm so glad you are here with me tonight. We are going to share your calls, share your stories, talk about love, talk about life, celebrate families and friends and the changing of the seasons. Oh, the colors are spectacular. I took the kids to school to catch the bus early this morning, and I had to stop and take pictures. They're like, Mom, we're going to miss the bus. We're going to be late. But I couldn't help it. The mist, the fog on the fields and the trees, the leaves turning gold and the sunrise reflecting off the creek. It was so, so pretty. If you would like to see some of those pictures, check out my social media. I've got Facebook, I've got Instagram, I've got TikTok. I don't keep up with any of them, but I try. And I know I put some of the pictures on TikTok. Anyway, as we celebrate the changing of the season, I am going to be here with you all night long. You're listening to the Lila.
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1: Hi, good evening. Who's this?
2: Hi, Delilah. This is Jennifer.
1: Hi, Jennifer. How can I help you tonight?
2: Well, I just have a love story to share.
1: Okay. Who are you in love with?
2: A guy.
1: A guy?

Here we are in the middle of the week. Can you believe how quickly the leaves are changing color? This morning I woke up to a beautiful sunrise and it looked like the leaves and the trees were iridescent. They were glowing so beautifully. Thank you for being here with us tonight. The phone lines are open and I am here to chat with you.

0: Here on Kiss 98.1. Hello, you've called Delilah. Who is this?
1: This is Ricky.
0: Hi, Ricky. How are you, my friend?
1: I'm doing very well. How about you?
0: I'm doing well, too. I am enjoying this beautiful autumn we're having in my part of the world. I am loving it. What can I do for you tonight?
1: I would like to dedicate a song to my wife of 49 years.
0: Well, first off, congratulations on that. And are you going to do something really spectacular when you hit the big 5-0?
1: Probably, but we haven't talked about that yet.
0: We should talk about that. Oh, do we have children or grandchildren, siblings?
1: We have two children. They're in their 40s, two boys.
0: All right, so we got to plan something fun.
1: We had an interesting start to our relationship.
0: Do tell.
1: We're friends in a group environment for 6 years, youth group in high school, and then young adults in after graduation, both in the church. And there was an Oktoberfest coming up, and we knew it was dinner and dance, and I asked my future wife if I could take her to it. She thought about it, said yes.
0: So you started out as friends, and it just got better from there.
1: Yeah, so if you could pick something out.
0: I will do that. Thank you for calling. Thank you for sharing your sweet story.
1: You're welcome.
0: Now go plan a spectacular 50th anniversary.
1: We will.
0: All right. You have a good night.

0: 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Request dedication stories from the heart and great love songs. Stories about life and love, my life. Stories about my kids and my grandkids that I'm raising. About soccer games and overcoming obstacles. About turning the other cheek. When somebody's mean to you, when somebody belittles you, when somebody insults you, you can get mad, you can try to get even, or you can rise above it. When they go low, you go high. Don't return rage with rage. Don't return unkindness with unkindness. And for goodness sakes, don't teach your kids to be jerks. Don't teach your children that it's good to get even, that it's good to be mad and to be angry and to be ugly. I saw that at a football game the other day. Oh, my word. Parents that were acting like children and children that were embarrassed because of their parents, don't be like that. Don't be like that. Be kind, be compassionate, be patient, be forgiving. Be the bigger person. Walk away. Hold your head up high. Rise above it. You're listening to Delilah.
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1: Hi, good evening. Welcome to the Delilah Show. Who is on the phone lines with me?
2: Stacy.
1: Hi, Stacy. What can I do to make your autumn night a little more colorful?
2: Okay, well, I wanted to tell you I've listened to you since I'm a little kid, and I got my fiance when I moved to Kentucky listening to you. We love your show. And we had to share a really funny story with you. We got two Shorkie puppies almost 2 years ago, and they have been nonstop listening to you since we got them at 12 weeks old, and they love your show, and every time they can't hear you, they cry.
1: They're what kind of puppies?
2: Shorkies.
1: So like Schnauzer Yorkies?
2: Shih Tzu and a Yorkie.
1: Shih Tzu Yorkies. So that means they're small, they're adorable, and they rule the household.
2: Absolutely.
1: And I like that they like me because then they will make you listen every night whether you want to or not.
2: Oh, it's not even a choice. We listen regardless, but the fact that they love you and sit by the radio too is amazing.
1: And what are the names of the two Shorkies?
2: Kylo and Gizmo.
1: All right, you know you're going to have to go on social media and send me a picture of these two listening to the radio show.
2: Okay.
1: TikTok, you can go there. You can go to Instagram, Radio Delilah. I'm on Facebook, just Delilah. But if you like do the @ Radio Delilah, somebody will send it to me. I'll find it.
2: Okay. And we were wondering if you could do just pick a song for them just so they can enjoy the night with you.
1: I will do that. Are they your babies?
2: Oh, absolutely. Well, they're my fur babies. I have three girls, too, and they love your show, too, but they don't get into you as much as we do, and that's okay. You know, they're younger generation crew.
1: You go snuggle with your fur babies and your three precious daughters, and I will play a song for the whole family.
2: Thank you.
1: Thank you. You have a great night.

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0: 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Earlier, I was talking about getting even, being ugly, being venomous. Unforgiveness will destroy you. When you have unforgiveness in your heart, bitterness, rage, it will destroy you physically, mentally, emotionally. So take a deep breath. Find a way to forgive. That doesn't mean you forget. It doesn't mean that what they did was okay. It means you're no longer going to carry the weight of trying to even the score. Let God do that. Let it go. Find forgiveness, and whatever you do, teach your children to turn the other cheek. What does that mean? That means you walk away. It means you don't engage with petty foolishness. Turn the other cheek. Rise above it. Something to think about as we deal with all sorts of craziness in this world. Bitterness and rage and adults acting so foolish. Rise above it. Rise above it. Rise above it. You're listening to Delilah.
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0: 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Hi, good evening. You've called the Delilah Show. Who is this?
1: Hi, my name is Tiana.
0: Tiana, welcome. Are you a princess?
1: I would like to think so sometimes, yes.
0: You are a princess every day. Every stinking day. Don't forget that. No matter what you're going through, get up, straighten up your crown, and say, I am Princess Tiana.
1: Thank you so much. I would like to know if you could play a song for my guy. I'm going through a hard time not being able to be with each other.
0: What is his name?
1: John.
0: And are you apart by distance? Are you apart because of military? Are you apart because John's a knucklehead?
1: He's a knucklehead, but he also is distant.
0: And who's the little one I'm hearing?
1: That would be my 9-year-old daughter.
0: And what song can I play for your whole family?
1: Surprise me. You're very good at picking songs.
0: All right, I will find something that says, I love you, I miss you, I can't wait for you to be back in my arms again.
1: Thank you so much, Delilah.

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playing your request and sharing your stories from the heart. Are you in that adorable phase of love? Maybe you're courting someone the old-fashioned way and being respectful. Or maybe you're being a wild child like I was at your age. If you are falling in love, I've got the perfect love song for you tonight.

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1: Camille wrote and shared an email, and the title of it is Don't Be Like Me. She writes, Delilah, this is the story of the death of my marriage. My husband of 28 years, Anthony, and I seem to have the perfect life. Four wonderful sons, the big house, eight cars, and lots of family around. Anthony and I had had many years of great times together. Our problems seemed to appear when our kids were gone and it was just us alone. Delilah, I thought this would be the best time of our life, but we drifted apart. No communication. Life was boring. Someone else came along and showed me some attention and I responded. Never did I ever think of straying, but I did. And this led to our divorce. Anthony was so hurt by my actions, he didn't even want to try to work it out. My message to anyone contemplating straying outside of their marriage for attention, don't do it. Use all of your power and strength to reconnect with the one you love and make it work. It's been 4 years now and I miss my husband so very much. I will always love him and he knows how sorry I am, but he has moved on with his life and he's getting married to a wonderful person next month. I want our marriage back. And I will never have that. So to your listeners, don't be like me. Sincerely, Camille.

0: Kiss 98.1. You know, as you wander through life, as you experience more and more and more, in other words, as you get older, you will discover that happiness is not found in the big things, the monumental things usually. Happiness is found in the things that might seem trivial, tiny, minute. A woolly caterpillar makes me so happy because I remember looking for them when I was a kid with my mom, and I remember showing them to my children, and I love that it is that season when they're out there crossing the road looking for some little hidey hole to hide in throughout the winter. Then they make cocoons in the spring, but they have to survive the winter. I love little things like that. And I love things like yesterday afternoon, I saw an owl within feet of me and my daughter. I stopped the car to take a picture, and then I got out and I walked right up to it, within 5 feet of it. And it didn't fly away. It just stared at me in the eyes and the soul. It was so awesome. That's a moment I will remember for the rest of my life. The little things, the beautiful things, the things of nature. That is what will truly make you happy. You're listening to Delilah.
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1: Hi, Yen. Welcome to the Delilah Show. How are you?
2: It's wonderful, yes. It's wonderful to be able to get through to you.
1: Well, I'm glad that you're here. What can I do for you?
2: Well, I like to play a song, and I really don't know what exactly, for a friend of mine. I met her about 3-4 months ago, and she's going through a rough time right now. I just want to let her know that I care, and I wish that she gets better.
1: What's your friend's name, Yen?
2: Heather.
1: Heather.
2: Yeah.
1: Like Heather.
2: Yes.
1: Oh, Heather.
2: Yeah. Oh, well, thank you. Make fun of me.
1: I'm not making fun of you, sweetheart. I'm making fun of me. I'm the idiot here.
2: No, you're not. You're a wonderful person. I really enjoy your show. I listen to you every night.
1: Well, thank you. Oh, you got a sexy voice, baby.
2: Oh, do I?
1: Yes, you do. Let me play a song for you and Heather. You have a good night, honey.
2: Okay, you do the same.
1: Bye-bye.
2: Thank you very much.
1: Thank you.

0: Kiss 98.1. Keeping you company on an autumn night. Thank you for being here with us tonight. I want to remind you of something that's very simple but very sweet. Are you in the habit of complimenting people sincerely? I don't mean cheesy, meaningless, "Oh, I love your earrings," when you don't really love the earrings, but saying kind things. "I appreciate your sense of humor. I love the way you smile. I love the way you help other people. I love your joyful spirit." Every time you sincerely praise somebody, you are painting a beautiful picture that they carry around in their head of themselves. And if that person is a young person living with trauma, and you are painting a more beautiful picture than the hateful words they might hear every day, you could be changing a life. Something to think about. 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
3: 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It's fine. 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
2: 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And it's one extra like.
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0: 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Hi, welcome to the Delilah Show. Who is this?
22: This is Matthew.
0: Matthew, what can I do for you?
22: I've been listening to your show for a while and some of the stories I've heard on there. I just wanted to call and ask for your advice.
0: All right, tell me your situation or what you're struggling with, and I will give you my best Delilah insight.
22: I just recently got out of a 6.5, almost 7-year relationship, and we've been separated for about 3 months now, and she's already moved on, and I just can't seem to get myself to move on. So
0: she's moved on. She's got somebody else in her life. Yeah. And you are still stuck in love with her.
22: Yes.
0: And you think that there's a song in the world that is going to free your heart up and make you go, "Oh, I'm so over you. Let me just move on."
22: I don't think it's that easy.
0: Yeah, no. If there were a song like that, trust me, I would have found it. There's no such song. But I will find a song that will give you hope that in time your heart will heal. And you will be able to move on and love again.
22: All right. Thank you.
0: Good luck, Matthew. Thank you for calling.
23: I fell by the wayside like everyone else. I hate you. I hate you. I hate you.

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But really, what does that get you? Absolutely nothing. We want to help you to feel a sense of peace at night. Come on in, make yourself at home, and we will share wonderful songs with you.

0: stories and songs that are sure to put you in a better mood with Delilah. 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
2: Hi, Delilah. How are you?
1: I'm good. What can I do for you?
2: Well, just when you think that your heart cannot hold any more love and you have so much love for your children, then you have grandbabies. Is there a song out there that could possibly put into words how grandmas feel about their grandbabies?
1: You know, I don't know if one has been written. Let me try to find one that comes close, okay?
2: That would be wonderful. And I want to say a hi to my 3-year-old grandbaby, Bryn, and my 1-month-old grandson, William.
1: Congratulations, Grandma.
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0: 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Tonight's Delilah's Dilemma is from someone named Teresa, who is very much in love with somebody, but is a little concerned about their shady past. Who says, "My name is Teresa. I'm 49. I met a very loving man who has been there for me since day one. I really love him, and he loves me. My problem is that he has a very shady past. He has changed, though, and is now a God-fearing person. My question is, should I remain with him, or should I kick him to the curb because of his past? I value your feedback. I'm an avid listener and enjoy the show. Thanks, Delilah. Can't wait for your answer from Teresa." Teresa, I will have my Mother Delilah words of advice for you coming up next. You're listening to Delilah.
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Kiss 98.1. If you were listening a few moments ago, I shared a Delilah's dilemma with you, a problemo, a situation that needs a little insight. Teresa, here are my words for you. God is a God of second chances. And trust me, I don't know what your boyfriend has done, but I've probably done some pretty bad things, maybe even worse than him. I'm not sure, but I have a shady past. We all have shady past. And if somebody judged me based on bad choices I made in the past, that wouldn't be right because I'm not that person today. That said, how do you know he's truly changed? Only time will tell. So do not rush into something, because you could rush into something and then realize, oh my word, he hasn't really changed. He's still an addict, or he's still abusive, or he's still destructive. So only time will tell if he has truly changed. And what is he doing to demonstrate those changes? Is he going to counseling? Is he going to meetings? Does he have a strong support group? Is he taking responsibility for his actions so that he doesn't go down that dark path again? If you can answer those questions and feel confident in your heart, then please don't throw his past in his face, and please don't hold on to that, okay? If you can't answer those questions, if he's not going to meetings, if he's not working a program, if he's not doing the 12 steps, if he's not getting counseling, if he's not being held accountable, then I would be very, very cautious, young lady.

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1: You know, there's so much heartache in the world, so much sadness, so much fear, so much that we can't control. Things that are completely and totally outside of our control that we watch with our hearts breaking and our minds numb from the pain, and there's nothing we can do about it. And each night I do my level best. I try so hard to shine the light on the things we can do something about. We can deepen our relationships with others. We can be more honest, more vulnerable, more available. We can stop hiding behind walls and reach out in love. We can tell people how we feel. We can say, I love you, I need you, I want you, I'm here for you. And we can share our pain as well. That's what this show is all about. Not about changing the world or delving into politics or trying to make sense of things that never will make sense. But it's about helping you connect heart to heart. It's about helping you to realize that through the power of love, we can do amazing things. So thank you for being here. 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
13: Justin, hi, this is Delilah. Who's captured your heart tonight?
14: Kimberly Hargrave.
13: Kimberly is girlfriend, fiance, wife, buddy, what?
14: Girlfriend. We haven't got to the wife stage, and I don't want to mention that until a little bit later on in life.
13: How old are you?
14: 17.
13: Oh, please, you're too young to even think about that.
14: Yeah, that's why.
13: Good for you. You sound much older than that.
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14: Oh, I've always been a sappy romantic since I was young.
13: So, don't your friends listening to the hip-hop stuff?
14: I'm not into that hip-hop stuff. I'm into the stuff you play every night.
13: And do your friends laugh at you for listening to this, or are they cool, too?
14: They're not as cool as me, but, yeah.
13: All right, props to the Justin. Give it up for Justin. I will play a song for you and Kimberly.
14: Can I have a good one?
13: Sure.
14: Heaven by Bryan Adams.
13: Oh my gosh, the man knows Bryan Adams. You are so cool.
14: Oh, I just want to tell Kimberly that I love her, and I want the whole world to know that I love her.
13: All right, honey, you have a good night.

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1: Julie took the time to write to us. She says, I am so excited, Delilah, that I get to marry the man of my dreams. Not only that, but I also look forward to becoming a part of his adopted family. They have 9 children of their own, and yet they always have room in their home and their hearts for me. This family opens their house to anyone who needs help or prayers. My fiance and I feel we are truly blessed to have this family be a part of our lives. I was hoping you could tell his folks, Tim and Sharon, how much we love and appreciate them by playing something special in their honor. Thank you so much from Julie.

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1: Are you doing something creative tonight? Are you reaching for your dreams? Can I encourage you to always aim higher than you believe you can reach? Don't ever set your standards low. Aim high. Once your talents are set free by your imaginations, you can achieve amazing things. And I had people in this business, learned people, educated people, men that had been in the business 20, 30 years, tell me, Delilah, it will never work. It will never work. 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People have told me over and over again, you will never get people to listen to radio at night. 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You are meant to be whatever you dream of becoming, so dream big. Just my thoughts for you tonight. 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
1: 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You know, one of the perks of working from home is you get to smell the sweet aroma of dinner floating down the hallway before you clock out, right?

0: 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You know what today is? It's National Shawarma Day. I know what I'm having for lunch.
1: Yum.
0: I'm ready right now.

0: 98.1. Lots of variety on the way in just a few minutes. How you doing? I'm Teresa Lucas. Well, here we are, a brand new day. You know what it means? Multiple chances for you to get $1,000 richer. And oh, man, this money couldn't be coming at a better time. Hey, Liz, what will you do when you win your
1: $1,000? Well, we have some bills to pay, and I'd like to go out to dinner. That would be nice for a change.
0: Oh, fantastic. Well, listen for keywords all throughout your day. Again, today, when you hear them, you enter them at our website for a shot at winning $1,000. Good luck. 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
2: The

Spokane's best variety, Kiss 98.1, Sir Rod Stewart, announcing he's going to be on tour again next year. He's calling it the final encore tour, but he's clarifying also he's not going to entirely rest from music. So who knows? Maybe we'll get a new album or something. I don't know. Here he is now.

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Kiss 98.1, the best variety of the 80s, 90s, and today. So the dispute continues, I guess, between Kelly Clarkson and that store in Brooklyn when asked about buying this really expensive piece. And now she's pointing out that the store employee is lying to her. Drama, drama, drama. Here's Kelly now.

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0: 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So much variety and more coming up in just minutes. How you doing? I'm Teresa Lucas. And today is another workday payday. We give you multiple chances to grab $1,000. 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

0: 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Teresa Lucas here, letting you in on a little conversation that Deborah and I are having right now. 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
1: Hey there, it's Teresa Lucas, and yep, we have multiple chances for you to win $1,000 again today. Just listen for keywords all throughout your day. Your first one coming up later on this morning.
2: Okay, I'll keep trying.
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1: Tons of variety all night long. More in minutes. Hey there, it's Teresa Lucas coming up on 4 o'clock. So excited that all those scary movies are on, like Freeform, 31 Nights of Halloween, and Fear Fest on AMC is back. Yay! Let me ask you, James, who do you think is the most scariest Halloween villain or monster of all time?
2: Freddy Krueger, man.
1: Ooh, I agree with you on that one.
2: He was funny.
1: Yes.
2: He got you in a place that is the most dangerous because everybody has to sleep.
1: I know, right?
2: So it's not like you can evade him or run away from him. You're going to go to sleep and you come right to him. He's horrible.
1: Yes. So why do I love him so much, you know?
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4: So what's that phrase that you learned or something you learned embarrassingly late in life that you didn't realize?
5: 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My friends gave me a nickname.
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0: And what would you like to say?
1: Thanks for helping me along with the day, with the music in it.
0: Oh, it's our pleasure. And thanks for being a part of our radio family. Have a great rest of your day.
1: Thank you. You too. Have a great one.
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1: Hey there, it's Teresa Lucas, having fun with you all night long and really rooting for you today. 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

0: Kiss 98.1. It is Valentine in the morning. Welcome to Thursday morning. Good morning, Jill. How are you?
1: Hey, good morning. Doing all right. Thank you.
0: Bri, how are you?
2: I'm okay. I almost got scammed yesterday, and I thought of you immediately. This guy called me, and I was on the phone with him for like 20 minutes.
1: What?
2: And he was working me. And it came up on my caller ID as Chase Bank. So I immediately just bought it. And I was kind of distracted. And then he's going through this whole thing. Someone's trying to steal money. This woman named Jessica in Long Beach is trying to send Zelles. And he's like, check your Zelle, whatever. Going on and on and on. And then he's like, okay, so this is how we stop it. You have to open Zelle, hit add recipient, type this in. And then I finally was like, oh my God.
3: No way.
2: But I can see how that would happen.
3: Yeah.
0: It happens to older folks a lot too.
2: Yeah.
0: I guess you've crossed over the barrier. Yeah. I'll save your room next to my mom. Wow.
2: I felt very sympathetic for people that have been scammed because he was so close to get one step away from getting me.
0: So what you do in a case like that, because you'll get those calls and you spoof just a caller ID. That's pretty simple to do nowadays. But you get those calls and you go, all right, really, Zelle? Oh, a big thing going on? Perfect. Yeah. All right. Thank you. I appreciate it. I'm going to call back the number on the back of my bank card.
2: I wish I would have thought
0: that's all
2: of
0: you
2: that.
0: Do.
2: Because
0: if it's legit, they'll have that information when you call back.
1: Yeah.
0: But from somebody calling in, you don't take it from them.
3: What did you do? Did you yell at them? Just hang up?
2: No, I was honestly like, wow, you got me, man. That was like almost like good work, dude. Because
0: you almost had me.
2: You really
0: but
2: had
0: he didn't
2: me
0: respond,
2: going.
0: Right? He kept in character.
2: Got a little angry and was like, "You saw the caller ID. You saw the caller ID." And then I was like, "No, man. Well done. Well,
0: Academy Award.
2: Like a really strong performance.
0: The Oscar goes to."
1: Did he call you any names? Because online, when I see the people getting the scammers, they get so angry and then they start calling you names.
2: No. Hung up on him immediately, and then I finally realized what you had said. I called Chase and they walked me through that it was a scam. But
0: imagine if you called Chase and go, yeah, Jessica, spend your money left and right, dude. Thank God you called. This Jess girl just bought a Lexus. What?
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0: Kiss 98.1, Spokane's best variety. It is Valentine in the morning. Hi, Caitlin.
1: Oh my gosh, is this Valentine?
0: Oh my gosh, is this Caitlin?
1: Yeah, hi.
0: Hey, Caitlin, I got Jill and John and Tasha and Brian and Allie here.
2: Hi, Caitlin.
1: Oh my gosh, hello, hello.
2: What's going on this morning?
1: Yeah, so last week I finished one of my midterms. And for the weekend, I was very excited because our work had like a fishing trip. So that went really well.
0: Oh, girl, did you drop a little thread?
1: I did. I learned how to fish.
0: Yeah, do you fly fish or using a spinner? What are you using?
1: It was like just a fishing rod, and we went on like a little boat that our work rented.
0: All right.
1: And then I learned how to put on like a fresh bait because I'd never done that before. So that was so fun.
0: Yeah. And you cast it out there, and you waited for a little nibble, and then suddenly... Yeah. Suddenly you notice, maybe you used a bobber, I don't know, but you notice a little bit of a tug, a little pull on your line. You said, oh, I think I got something. And they told you to reel it in slow, and you started to reel it in, give it a little tension, give it a little slack, back and forth. And then you pulled it up out of the water, and what did your wondering eye see?
1: Nothing.
2: Nothing?
1: Well, no, I did catch one, but the first couple of times it would nibble, and then I'd reel it in, and I'd get all excited, and then there was nothing there.
2: Yeah, the little ghost nibbles. I know those well.
0: You know the ghost nibbles. Is this your dating life story again? The little ghost nibble and they disappear or something? It's a ghost nibble.
2: I truly meant with fishing. I really did.
0: You did?
2: Yes.
0: All right. I guess it works for your love life too.
2: Not anymore.
0: What bait did you use?
2: Cheese. Kraft cheese.
3: Okay, what are we talking about?
0: For love life?
2: No, for fishing.
0: Put a little on your nape of your neck there, a little Kraft cheese, and Jeff would come do a little nibble of that.
2: He loves cheese. My man loves cheese.
0: He loves that cheese. Canned cheese.
2: Yikes.
0: Squirt it on, little nibble, and off you go. Thanks, Caitlin. You have a great day, okay?
1: You guys have a good one. Oh, would I be able to get on the Christmas card list?
0: Yeah, the Valentine in the Morning Family Christmas card list. Hang tight. We'll get you all set, all right?
1: Okay, thank you. Have a great day, guys.
0: You too, love. Oh.

Spokane's best variety, Kiss 98.1. It's Valentine in the morning. If you're following the show on Instagram, hey, thanks for doing that. It's at Valentine in the morning, at Valentine in the morning. And then everybody's personal account is right there as well. So feel free to jump on that at Valentine in the morning. Hello.

0: Kiss 98.1, it's Valentine in the morning. Good morning, Michelle. How are you today?
1: I'm terrific. How are you?
0: We are doing good. What's going on? What do you want to talk about today?
1: Well, yesterday, Jill got low for us, and I happen to have my own experience with that great song.
2: Yes, let's hear
0: okay.
2: it.
0: What's your experience with T-Pain's Get Low?
1: My young daughter and I were at a wedding that happened to have an open bar. And that song came on, and I couldn't resist and busted out to the dance floor. Ended up getting too low and broke my wrist.
2: Oh, no, gosh.
0: I was worried about your pelvic floor, but okay.
2: Oh, man.
0: You broke your wrist, and the open bar influenced that too.
1: Yes.
2: Did you fall forwards or backwards?
1: Backward, and reached back thinking I was going to catch myself and unknowingly at the time broke my wrist. When they did the bouquet toss and I went to go clap, that's when it became apparent.
2: Oh, because you were still running on that low adrenaline when it happened.
1: I think it was more the Greyhound adrenaline, yes.
0: You drink Greyhounds?
1: I do.
0: What is that drink? What is in a Greyhound?
1: Grapefruit juice and vodka.
0: Okay, that's a Greyhound. Okay. Yeah, you know you're old and you go, I can't have grapefruit because I took a statin.
1: Not me.
0: Oh, not you. You've got good cholesterol.
1: So far. So my young daughter had to drive home for us.
0: Yeah, no grapefruit if you have a statin.
2: Oh.
0: Are you on a statin?
2: No.
0: Is Jeff on a statin?
2: No.
0: Okay.
2: I was just curious.
0: Oh.
2: What would grapefruit have anything to do with the medication? That's so
0: interesting. It's a contradiction.
2: Oh, huh. Oranges?
0: Are there certain... sorry?
2: Oranges?
0: Oranges are fine.
2: Oh.
0: Are there certain things that you have to watch out for with any of your medications that you can't take?
2: Alcohol?
0: Yeah, see?
2: Yeah.
0: There you go.
2: That makes sense, though.
0: Well, there's something in grapefruits. I don't know.
2: Okay. Sorry, I should have asked you this off the air.
3: Yeah, or never.
0: Yeah, I mean, just let it be. I don't know the history of it or why. Just let it be, you know? All right. Well, Michelle, had that wrist heal up. Are you okay?
1: Well, I went for the next day and got casted. But yes, it's great now.
0: Oh, thank God.
2: Have you gotten low since?
1: Yes. Absolutely. I can't resist.
2: Get back on that horse.
1: That's right.
2: Good for you.
0: You know what you could do? I used to rollerblade quite a bit, and you can buy like wrist guards and everything. Yep. And there's all these little things you can put on so that if you fell again, you wouldn't break your wrist.
1: Oh, I have rollerblading, but I don't put them on when I dance.
0: You say it again?
1: I don't put them on when I dance.
0: Oh, do you have some?
1: I do.
0: Oh, you rollerblade too?
1: I try. I'm getting older now, so I have to be careful.
0: Yes. Yes, you do. And if you ever do take a statin, please remember, no grapefruit.
1: Got it.
0: Thanks, Michelle. Thanks for calling.
1: Thanks. Take care.
0: You take care. Bye-bye.
1: Bye-bye.
0: Get low, get low, get low. Did she say the kid had to drive home?
3: Mm-hmm. Yeah, she was so wasted on Greyhounds.
0: How old was the kid?
3: I didn't ask. I
0: thought she said the kid was like six.
2: In the beginning. No way.
0: I know.
3: We got too sidetracked with this medication. We don't know. The six-year-old's driving this.
0: Well, who asked about the grapefruit?
2: You know what I mean? Their statin.
0: It was a quick, passing, fleeting thought.
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0: Valentine the morning, it's Kiss 98.1. John, what's trending in music?
1: Well, I got some good news if you're a Calvin Harris fan. He just headlined a festival in the Coachella Valley this past weekend. If you were like me, maybe you were feeling some FOMO. Well, that FOMO is no mo. Calvin Harris just announced his first ever North American headline tour. This is huge. He's never done one of these before. He recently set a world record after performing for 1.6 million people in Brazil. He's kind of having a moment right now. This is going to be one of those sweet shows, let me tell you.
0: Yeah. So you were saying the FOMO is no mo.
1: That FOMO is no mo.
0: Listen to that guy right there. That's why we hired him right there.
1: You know how long it took me to come up with that?
0: Off the top of his dome. Just, oh, I thought that was instantaneous. Yeah. You wrote that down?
1: It took me 0.2 seconds.
0: Oh, okay.
1: But John Camuccius was trending in music.

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0: Kiss 98.1, it's Valentine in the morning. You ever have a friend of yours that you've been saying their name wrong for a number of years or something like that?
1: Yeah.
0: Or how about a coworker that somebody gets their name wrong, so they just answer to it? Weren't you and Adam answering to the wrong name with our boss, Paul Corbino, at one point?
1: When it's a big boss like that,
0: you don't want to correct him, right?
1: Our boss has called me Adam, and I just go with it. It's fine.
0: Right, right. Well, that's when you make a massive mistake under somebody else's banner.
2: Oh, I see.
0: And that's when you push back on something.
1: It was Adam.
0: That Adam guy, he's a real piece of work. That Adam guy did this, did that. But so Tashi, who works in the other room, we've been talking about this off the air. Tashi has another name, apparently. It's Tashia. And I was confused. I thought, are we calling her the wrong name all this time? Tashi. And is it Tashia? And there was an Instagram post where a gentleman from down the hall goes, so Tashia told me, and I'm like, excuse me? Is it pronounced Tashia instead of just Tashi? Even Tashi's best friend from high school called her up and said, am I saying your name wrong?
2: Yes. He calls me that because my Instagram user is Tashi Alex. So it looks like Tashia Lex. So that is my nickname.
0: So that's what the guy down the hall was calling you, Tashia.
2: Yeah.
0: But your real name is Tashi.
2: Yes.
0: So he was getting it wrong, not us.
2: Correct.
0: He's trying to be cutesy or something,
2: you guys
0: probably.
2: Are never
3: was
2: wrong.
3: It intentional, or do you think he really thinks you're Tashia?
2: No, this is
4: it's
2: like
4: a joke.
2: Yeah.
0: Oh. Is it? Do we really know that?
4: Well, because he has a nickname for me, the same man.
0: And what's this man's nickname for you?
4: It will always be Escodu.
0: Escodu?
3: Who's this man?
4: Escodu.
0: Could this man be more misogynistic, just making up names for ladies and not taking the time to call them by their God-given name?
4: He knows my name.
0: Escodu.
4: He's now changed it to Ong. Like, he'll call me Ong now.
0: He just goes, Ong?
4: Mm-hmm.
0: Huh.
2: Yeah. You have to in a reverse. Like, I call him EJA now. Oh, I just added his name. Oh. But that's what I do.
0: Wow, this EJ guy now. Now he's in the hot
3: this
0: seat for what he's doing.
3: He calls me Camacho.
4: See? Yeah. He's a nickname guy.
3: Yeah.
4: Okay.
3: Yeah.
4: He's just
0: is this
4: fun.
0: Guy challenged or something?
4: No.
3: You should hear what he calls you,
0: can't
3: dude.
0: He doesn't call me at all. How about that? I wonder why.
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It's Valentine in the morning. $1,000, your chance of $1,000 coming up. We're going to give you that word. You take it to our website. 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You can win yourself $1,000. It's happening all day long.

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1: What are you watching on Netflix right now? What's your go-to show?
2: 30 Rock at the moment.
1: Yeah.
2: And then Scandal as well.
1: Gotcha. John, what's your go-to
3: Netflix
1: show?
3: Netflix specifically or anything?
1: Netflix specifically.
3: I don't remember the last time I've seen a Netflix show.
1: Really? You're not into Netflix so much?
3: Not at the moment.
1: I only said Netflix because I didn't know anything else really because I land there so much myself. But what else are you watching?
3: Right now, Dark Matter, the second season on Apple TV Plus.
1: Okay. And what's that about again?
3: My God, it's very like science-y and
1: so
3: nerdy.
1: It's educational, right?
3: Yeah, I would say so.
1: It's not like a scripted show or something?
3: It is a scripted show, yeah.
1: Oh, it is, okay.
3: But it's very science-y. It's about like a big science theory about superposition.
1: But there's nothing better than a guy.
3: I'm trying to like break
1: science-y.
3: It down.
4: A big science-y theory or something?
3: Yeah, because like, I'm going
1: to
3: say.
1: He's trying to dumb it down for us. Give him a second. He's trying to make it so we can understand.
3: I'm trying to. There's this theory that like if you put a cat in a box, that cat is both alive and dead because the cat can be in superposition. And then once you open it, your eyes observe that the cat is alive. But in some other reality, that cat is no longer alive.
1: Yeah, I'm not buying that.
3: You see what I'm saying?
1: It's a cat in a box.
3: But this show is based on a guy who figured out how to do that. He can travel to different dimensions.
1: The guy said he can travel to different dimensions?
3: Well, he does travel to different dimensions.
1: He built
3: a box.
1: Yeah.
3: Yes.
1: He does travel to different dimensions.
4: Don't question it. He travels to different dimensions.
3: Check this out. This dude is all about his wife, right? But in another dimension, he's all about work and didn't really care about his relationships. And then he grows up to wish he did. So then he goes to the dimension where the guy loves his wife, steals his wife. Yes. But
1: wait,
3: he's stealing
1: what's it
3: from
1: called?
3: A different version of himself.
1: What's it called again?
3: Fascinating. It's called Dark Matter.
1: Did I watch this?
2: Are you thinking Severance?
1: No, I'm
2: not.
1: Oh,
2: no? You're not?
1: There's another one where a guy goes and steals the other dude's wife in a different dimension. Maybe I did watch this.
3: That's the show.
1: I know, but maybe I watched it. But it wasn't, I didn't look at it like a science-y, educational type thing.
3: Very, it's all based
1: it was
3: on
1: a scripted sci-fi thing.
2: You've seen it, okay.
1: I think I have, yeah. And then the dude's got to like go and kill it, and the wife realizes that he's the bad husband or something, right?
3: They look the same, so it's hard for her to distinguish who's who. It's fascinating.
1: They live by the train tracks or something?
3: Yeah.
1: Got it.
2: You
3: season two.
2: Saw that.
3: Get in
1: Dude.
3: There. Season two
1: Dude.
3: Just came out.
1: Wait, are you sure? I think I've seen it all.
3: I mean, it's not even done yet. It's still
1: really?
3: Airing episodes. Like,
1: is there
3: just
1: another
3: started.
1: Possible show where a guy was doing this? And
3: no.
1: Dude, I am
3: no
1: telling
3: way.
1: You, man.
3: That's the one.
1: I am telling you. And wait, is there like a big building with a box where they go to
3: That's
1: and then
3: the
1: they
3: box.
1: Travel?
3: That's
1: the box.
3: The box.
4: Oh my God.
1: I've seen this. Did he go to the snowy place yet?
3: That's season one. Season two is out now, is what
1: All
3: I'm saying.
1: Right. Nah, whatever.
4: Oh boy.
1: Anyway, I just want to tell you I'm watching a show on Netflix called Murder in Small Town. Okay. It's a very nice show. You know what it's a lot like? It's like, you remember the show you were on years ago, Murder, She Wrote?
2: Oh, yeah.
1: Yeah, with Angela Lansbury and stuff?
2: Yes.
1: This seems like the exact same thing, Murder in a Small Town. It's very cute, romance, police chief, all this stuff. But dear God, every week somebody dies. If you had a murder rate like that in any city, you would not live there.
2: No.
1: And this is along the beautiful Gold Coast of some, like, Vancouver-type place or something like that, or Newfoundland or something. And it's like, yeah, it's another murder, and the police chief's going to solve it, and he's going to make out with his girl at the same time.
2: And everybody stays. No
1: yes.
2: one moves.
1: Well, no. There's a guy in a box. The guy in the box says, I'm out of here. Going to a different dimension.
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0: Valentine the morning. It's Kiss 98.1. Today is October 15th. What went down on this day in history? Jill's got some stuff for you.
1: On this day in 1951, what classic sitcom premiered starring a real-life husband and wife?
0: A real-life husband and wife.
2: What was the year?
0: Newhart Show.
1: 1951.
0: No.
2: The Jeffersons?
1: No.
0: Bewitched.
1: No, you guys. Come on now.
0: In 1951?
1: Yes.
0: Who knows?
2: It's got to be like a famous
1: iconic.
2: One.
1: Just.
0: The I Love Lucy.
1: Yes.
0: No! Wow. All right. Thank you for that, Jill. That was exciting.
1: Thank you.
0: What a fun new thing.
1: Oh, we've been doing it for a while.
0: Have we? Did we do it yesterday?
3: No.
1: No.
0: Yeah. Okay.

0: Kiss 98.1, Spokane's best variety. It is Valentine in the morning.
1: You know, back in the boy band craze days, early 2000s, Frosted Tips was a thing. Justin Timberlake had them. A couple of the other boy banders had them. Kind of faded out. And then even like GQ was saying like Justin Timberlake survived it. It was so embarrassing. I don't find it embarrassing, but whatever. It went away. Well, now it's become cool again. And Frosted Tips are back. And they're saying it might be because in the early 2020s, when COVID was going on, everybody would buzz their hair, or guys would buzz their hair and then bleach it. That was like a big thing. Didn't you do something like that, John?
2: I tried, but they ran out of bleach.
1: Oh.
0: Because literally. Like halfway through your bleach job?
2: No, I needed more. And literally every hair place within 100 miles of our studio here had no bleach because so many guys were doing this.
1: Okay.
2: Adam Levine did it. One of the chain smokers did it. Random people on social media were doing it.
1: So they said because of that, some people kept up with the bleach as the hair continued to grow. So then it was just the tips while they grew it out. And so now they kept it and it has somehow become cool again to have frosted tips.
2: Yeah, frosted tips rock. I wanted this style so bad when I was in elementary school. Mm-hmm. So I made my mom bleach my hair so I could have frosted tips like Justin Timberlake. And so we bleached my hair and I have black hair. And so it came out copper.
1: Yeah.
2: So I didn't have frosted tips. I had copper tips. And it was so embarrassing because we didn't try and continue to bleach it. We didn't really know what we were doing. So for like a couple of months in school photos, I had copper tips.
1: Oh.
2: And I've always wanted to redo it. And that's why I wanted to do it in 2020 because I thought it was sick. And even today, I like when people have it. I think it's cool.
1: This might be the universe telling you it's not for you.
2: It is definitely not for me.
0: Why not though? What if you went to somebody who knew what they were doing?
1: Yes.
0: You tried doing it yourself with your homemade concoction.
1: Good
0: if
1: point.
0: You went to a professional stylist, they could probably do it.
2: Right.
1: Good point.
0: It's my not good for your hair, I'm sure, but you can do it.
2: Yeah. My next like midlife crisis, I'll probably do it.
0: Your next midlife crisis?
2: Yeah.
0: What was your first midlife crisis?
2: There's a couple. You know, I feel like COVID was definitely one of them.
0: Uh-huh.
2: I like went through a breakup. The world was shut down. Like,
0: yeah.
2: That was a crisis for me. I even got like a sleeve of fake tattoos.
3: You did?
0: You wore a sleeve of fake tattoos?
2: Yeah.
0: Did you pretend like they were real?
2: Yes, I did.
1: Oh.
0: And you wore that going around town?
2: I didn't wear it anywhere because everything was closed. But like,
0: so you wore it at home?
2: Wore it around my house and to the grocery store. Yep.
0: Interesting.
1: Oh. Yeah.
0: I think I need a midlife crisis. I don't think I ever had one.
3: Still time, man.
0: No, I know. I don't think I've ever had a midlife crisis that I know of unless you guys can point it out.
2: Oh, God. That means you're in it right now, dude.
1: Oh.
0: No. But No. You've known me the longest I've ever had. What you would consider a midlife crisis?
1: Absolutely not.
0: Right.
1: No.
3: What about the windbreaker phase?
0: I wore that just to the MS walk.
1: Just to the MS walk.
3: Yeah, you laughed at him so much, you never wore it again.
0: No. Yeah, but I don't know if that's a midlife crisis.
1: That was an attention crisis.
0: Excuse me? Excuse
1: me? That was a bright windbreaker
0: You thought
1: suit.
0: I wore this windbreaker outfit. This, what was it? Like a jogging suit?
1: Yeah.
0: Jumpsuit? John was a jumpsuit. It was matching pants, matching top, whatever.
1: Set.
0: It was a set. And I wore it to the MS walk because, I mean, people wear joggers and stuff. You know what I mean?
1: Yeah, but these were like blinding colors.
0: They weren't blinding.
1: They were bright.
0: They were green and orange or something.
1: They
0: I thought it was
1: bright.
0: Very Irish.
1: But I don't think you've ever had a midlife crisis.
0: I don't think so either.
1: No.
0: Guys go out and buy the fancy car or something like that.
2: Right, or a boat or something.
0: They blonde their hair or something.
1: Okay, yeah.
0: Get the tats, start working out a lot. I don't know.
1: Nothing.
0: Yeah. I'm due. I don't even know what I would do for a midlife crisis.
1: Is it inevitable for everybody to have one?
0: No, I don't think everybody has one. But a lot of guys do struggle with that.
1: Yeah.
0: I don't know if it's more male than women. I'm not really sure.
1: Mm-hmm.
0: You know? But you start to wake up one morning, you look in the mirror and you see that face looking back at you and realize that time has gone by and what you wanted to do in that time may not have been fulfilled. So you start to try and cram it in your midlife, your latter years. Like, oh, I never did get that sports car. Oh, I never did, you know, do this to my hair and I want to look young and cool. And it's a veiled attempt at grabbing something from your youth that is fleeting and gone.
1: And you really did have that cool span of your life.
0: Yeah. I had a good 3 months one time in Dallas. Really living my best.
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0: Spokane's best variety, Kiss 98.1. It's Valentine in the morning. Jill is standing by with some entertainment headlines.
1: Sinners and Black Panther director Ryan Coogler is working on a reboot of The X-Files, and now it will officially become a series on Hulu. It's a reimagining of the TV show. It'll have a new cast about two FBI agents assigned to investigate unexplained phenomenons. And HBO is bringing back the show Girls for a limited 5-episode revival. I loved this show. I'm so excited about this. It premiered 15 years ago. The series finale aired 10 years ago. And the four main ladies are coming back, including Lena Dunham and Allison Williams. I'm Jill with your entertainment headlines.

0: Kiss 98.1, it's Valentine in the morning.
1: Coming up later on this hour, what song, when you hear it, instantly reminds you of high school? Takes you right back to high school.
2: For me, it's this one with Nelly and Kelly Rowland. I am back in high school. I'm eating lunch with my best friend Jen. Dance practice, going to class. It just takes me right back.
1: And does his help out?
2: Yeah.
1: Okay. What are you sitting on? Whoa. What about you, John? It reminds you of high school.
3: So for me, I gotta go with Jordan Sparks, No Air. I used to like, we had this lip sync challenge every single year in high school.
1: Yeah.
3: And I like wish that I had a girlfriend that I could sing both of these parts with back in high school. And I learned Chris Brown's part, like word for word, before Chris Brown, we found out, was a dirtbag.
1: There you go. Whoa, close call there, John.
3: But man,
1: I was waiting for you to say it.
3: In high school, let me tell you, this went off. Jordan Sparks, I love her.
1: So do you just turn the Chris Brown part down now when it plays?
3: No. I don't know how often this plays.
1: Not much on
3: but
1: our
3: like,
1: station.
3: I sing it, I'll tap it.

0: Tasha goes to me, she goes, do you have a song, Val, that you're going to be talking about on the air? I go, I don't know, I got to think about one. She goes, what about Can't Take My Eyes Off of You? And I said, Tasha, when do you think they came out? She goes, 80s? No, 60s. She thought I was going to be up here going, can't take my eyes off of you. Like, no.
1: Great song, but not when Val was in high school.
0: Thank you, Jill. Yeah, thank you very much. Basic math? I don't know. How old do you think I am?
2: Don't answer that, Tashi.
3: No, do answer that. I would like to know.
0: Do answer that, Tashi. Go ahead.
1: I know how old you are, though.
0: Oh, you do?
1: How old, yes.
0: All right, then how much do you think I weigh?
1: What? Never ask that.
0: No, never ask a woman that. You can ask a man that. Like, we had to take a guess. You'd be your best, just, honest guess right now.
1: So skinny. So, like.
0: No. Not any.
1: I don't even know what an GLP-1 average male weight is. So, 190?
0: Close. Very
1: 1.90?
0: No, we're not going to go until you get it. It was just close, was fine. Oh. It is a battle of the sexes. Reps of the men. His name is Mark. Works as a visual effects artist. Enjoys playing tennis with his kids. Put your hands together for Mark. What's up, buddy?
4: Mark!
5: Hello, hello, morning.
0: Hello, hello, morning.
1: Reppy's dating the ladies. Her name is Summer. She works as a teacher and enjoys reading. Let's hear it for Summer.
0: What's up, Summer?
6: Good morning.
0: Good morning. Here's how it works, Summer. I'm going to ask you a few questions. Mark, Jill's going to ask you some questions. Best out of three wins, still tied. The end of regulation. We go to announce a tough tiebreaker question. I'll just start with the ladies. What is the capital of France?
6: Paris?
0: Paris. Oui, oui, is correct. Mondo.
1: Mark, which Woo-hoo! Blonde socialite starred with Nicole Richie on the reality show The Simple Life?
7: That would be Paris Hilton.
1: That's right.
0: All right, current score is 1-1. Who is the defending World Series champion?
6: The Dodgers?
1: Mark, what color do Dodger fans bleed?
7: They bleed Dodger blue.
1: Yes. Good job.
0: You ever check that? Current score is 2-2. What is the largest U.S. library holding over 173 million items?
6: You think I'd know that? I'm a teacher.
0: It's kind of tricky.
6: Library of Congress.
0: There you go, girl. There you go. Look at that. Look at you.
1: And Mark. Mark, which Disney princess loves to read and has her nose stuck in a book?
7: Oh, that's Belle.
1: Yes.
0: Dude, right. Look at you, man. Coming in hot, too. Both of you guys, great job. 3-3. Let's go to a not-so-tough tiebreaker question. Holler out your name if you know the answer. Your name will be a buzzer. Wait until Brian Burton finishes asking the question before you buzz in.
2: Who's the last person you yelled at?
7: Mark.
6: Summer.
1: It was Mark.
0: Mark, who'd you yell at?
7: What? Definitely my kids.
0: Why? What happened?
7: They keep leaving their dirty clothes in the bathroom, and I got to look at it, and it's, you know, it just drives me crazy.
0: Their dirty clothes in the bathroom. You don't like that? They leave it on the floor or something, do they?
7: No. You know, there's they're unmentionables that, like, I just don't want to see. I got two daughters, you know?
0: They're leaving their unmentionables in the bathroom. Okay. And do they have a laundry basket or something?
7: They do, you know, and they just got to pick it up when they're done. And it drives me crazy.
0: So they leave their undies in the bathroom and then walk out without them or something?
2: Well, my kids do the same thing.
0: Do they really?
2: We don't ask for much.
7: Right?
2: We're not asking for much. You get so much from us.
0: So are your kids walking around naked or something?
2: No, they take a shower before they put on their pajamas.
0: Okay.
2: They just leave their clothes
0: and they
2: on
0: leave
2: the floor.
0: Their underwear just right there on the floor.
2: Yes.
1: And sometimes you take the pajamas out, but the underwear just kind of falls. I'm trying to stick up for the kids here.
0: I will tell you this, and this is not good news for either one of you. Not good news. I went into my son's room. He's gone back to college. I found his underwear hanging off the air purifier. So it doesn't change.
7: Not that bad.
0: Guys, win. You got it, dude. Woo! Battle of Sexes Championship Certificate. Post it in social. Use the hashtag Valentine the morning. You share that with Brian, okay?
7: Thank you.
0: You're welcome. As you exit the stage, this moment is entirely yours, Summer. You take it away.
6: Oh, I'm so sad, but congratulations. And I need you to know my high school song is definitely White Lines.
0: Oh, really? Okay. No, that's not bad. It's odd.
6: That brings me right back. But it's the song of my years, from my high school. That
0: not was demonstrative sad. Of what was happening in your years of high school.
6: Oh, absolutely not. Yeah. Absolutely
0: okay.
6: not. No.
2: It's an interesting song choice.
1: I don't know that one, I don't think.
6: Well, I mean, it was the one that takes me back to high school every time I hear it.
0: It was a popular song.
2: Yeah.
0: Right. Popular song.
6: It was.
0: But it's not you acting out on that song.
6: Absolutely not.
0: Got it. We're going to have to explain this to Jill and John in a second. Brian, the dirtbag that he is, knew exactly right away.
2: Immediately knew that song.
0: Knew exactly what we're talking about.
6: I know you did.
0: Hang on, love.
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0: Valentine in the morning, it's Kiss 98.1. Coming up, what song instantly brings you back to high school? Text in 31043.
1: Like Mr. Brightside from The Killers, this text says, every single school dance, that song was always playing. Just as a

0: Kiss 98.1. It is Valentine in the morning. Good morning, Courtney. How are you?
1: I'm doing well. How are you guys doing?
0: I'm doing great. I just found out about a new Narnia movie. It's a big deal.
1: Exciting.
0: I love those movies. All right, so what's the song that takes you right back to high school?
1: Really, anything Avril Lavigne, but specifically something about I'm With You always takes me back to like the fall, autumn, and like Friday Night Lights.
2: Oh, yeah.
3: Yes.
2: Yeah.
4: Such a good one.
0: She had some bangers. This is a great song. We're playing it behind you right now.
1: Yeah. This reminds me of me, my friend. We went to all the football games, mainly because there are two guys on there that we had crushes on.
0: Yeah.
1: But we would go to the home games, and then her mom actually would drive us to all the away games. So we would go to all the games together.
0: Oh, you guys were solid. Did you ever become boyfriend, girlfriend with these guys, or they ever notice you guys?
1: Actually, yes. I actually ended up being with the quarterback of the football team senior year.
3: Nice.
1: So...
0: And did you guys date after high school, or was that it?
1: We were together for a little bit after our senior year, but it wasn't too long. Then we broke up, but yeah.
0: Gotcha, okay. And how long ago was this? How long ago? When did you graduate high school?
1: 2003. So, like, what is that, 20, over 20 years ago? I feel so old saying
0: I don't even do the math at that point.
3: I know. Because I graduated in 2002, so this song reminds me of my first, it reminds me of my first semester in college, you know, driving, and it's so funny because, the fall, it immediately takes me back to the fall.
1: Yeah. No, it's just like fall vibes.
3: Yeah,
0: it's a great song. Courtney, have a great day.
1: Thank you, you too.
0: Okay, bye, love. Danica, how are you?
5: Good morning. Great. How are you guys?
0: We're doing all right. What song takes you right back to high school?
5: Bruno Mars, Just the Way You Are.
0: Oh, no. Mm. Give me a little bit of that flavor. Go ahead. Let me hear you sing it.
5: Oh, no, thank you. But it would be so bad. All right. Just the way you are.
0: Yeah, girl.
5: When I see your face, there's not a thing that's... something else.
0: That's it. You're nailing it. We're back in high school. Nice job.
5: Oh, wonderful.
0: So why that song?
5: I feel like so I've been listening since at least I was in high school. So at least 2008, 2009. And I have distinct memories of being in the car with my mom driving to school and her being like, this is a great song. And then she would start singing along with it in the car.
3: Oh, that's cool.
0: I love that memory for you. I love that memory for us.
5: Yeah. So I, you know, remember all of the jokes through time as time has gone on. And so it's just, you guys are so special and held such a good spot in my heart.
0: Oh, that's very sweet. Are you alluding to the fact that some of the jokes might have been repeated?
5: I don't think so. I think you're pretty current on what's going on.
0: Yeah.
5: But over time, you definitely are like, was that a nod to something that was said 6 years ago? I don't know.
0: Nod to something from 6 years ago. It sounds like it might be us. You're so sweet. You got to come and sit on the couch sometime.
5: Oh, that'd be wonderful.
0: Yeah, slide into Jill's DM. She's in charge of the couch, and you're more than welcome to come by.
5: Thanks, guys. I hope you guys have a great rest of your day.
0: You too, Danica. Bye.
5: Bye.
0: Sweet, sweet lady.
3: Very nice.
0: The words that she said there and the memory she shared with her mom and that she still remembers it so fondly. Mm-hmm. I cannot ask for anything better than that right there. That sums up why we do what we do.
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0: Kiss 98.1, Spokane's best variety. It is Valentine in the morning. Song that instantly takes you back to high school. Kayla, what is it for you?
1: For me, it's Young, Dumb, and Broke by Khalid.
0: Young, Dumb, and Broke by Khalid.
2: Yeah, we're just young, dumb, and broke, but we still got love to give.
0: I don't know if I know this one.
3: This is like the OG Khalid song right here.
0: John has a lot of uhs today. Tell me about this song, Kayla.
1: It was just a really good song. I think it came out when I was in my second year of high school. And, we all related to it in whatever way. And it was catchy and on the radio. So we just always played. And it was really good.
0: Oh, that's cool. Yeah, when you relate to a song like that, it just brings you instantly back to those memories and those moments. It's good.
1: Yeah. So when he released his song Talk Later, I actually made that my alarm for high school, like when I would get up in the morning.
0: Oh, did you really? Yeah.
4: Oh, so now when you hear it, does it immediately give you that panic of, I gotta get up?
1: Well, I try not to. My alarm now is actually the radio station, you guys.
4: So oh, well, good.
1: It's even better.
0: Girl, you are a saint. I've been telling people to do that for years. What do you use? Like a Google speaker or Alexa, or is it your phone? What do you use?
1: Yeah, I use Alexa, so I have her set the alarm for like whatever time you need for such.
0: Yeah.
1: And she'll just, instead of like making an alarm noise, she'll just immediately start playing the radio station.
4: That's
0: how you set the alarm. Mm-hmm. You are the best. Kayla, thank you very much.
1: Thank you, you guys. Have a
0: good
1: morning.
0: What time do you usually get out of bed? What time?
1: About 8 o'clock.
0: Oh, what a life. You're up early today, nice. Though.
1: You guys are always up so early. I always wonder, I'm like, what time do they start to get to work? Because I'm like, they are on the radio by 6 o'clock.
0: 5 o'clock.
4: My alarm goes off at 3 a.m.
1: Oh.
0: Who sticks to you? No, we should try and say hi to you someday, like at 8 o'clock to make sure you're up. Like, Kayla, you out of bed? She's like, oh my God, the radio's talking to me. Yeah. Well, listen, thanks
1: it's
0: for calling in.
1: Way more relaxing, but yes, thank you guys.
0: Oh, we're way more relaxing. Okay, good. I like that. Kayla, time to get out of bed. Time to get up. Shaboozy, it's Bar Song. This is Valentine in the morning.

0: Spokane's best variety, Kiss 98.1. It's Valentine in the morning. Brianna, good morning. How are you today?
1: Good morning. I'm good. How are you guys?
0: We're doing great. So what is a song that takes you right back to high school?
1: Okay, my song is Stars Are Blind by Paris Hilton.
0: Stop.
1: Yes.
0: Paris Hilton, there you go.
2: One of my favorite songs of all time.
0: Is it really?
2: It's in the top 10.
1: It's such a good song.
2: It's so good.
0: Didn't she recently come out with more new music or something?
2: She did.
3: Yeah. She's been DJing. Too.
2: Yeah.
0: Is she really?
3: Yeah.
2: I love this song.
1: That song is just top tier.
2: Mm-hmm.
0: It's top tier. I love it.
2: Takes you right back to the summer.
1: It takes me back to like MySpace. Like putting it on your page.
0: Yeah.
1: Doing your top 8.
0: Oh, that's so great. What year did you graduate high school?
1: I graduated in 09.
0: 09, gotcha, okay. It's good. It's a good song.
2: Fun,
0: it's
2: you
0: not
2: know?
0: Bad, you know?
2: Yeah, it's simple. It's fun.
0: Oh, it's the simple life.
1: I love it. I always tell my kids, take me back to that time.
2: Yep.
0: Oh, God. Isn't there always a time for all of us that we want to go back to? You know, you think it was a simpler time and stuff.
2: Oh, yeah.
0: Whether it's true or not, we had problems back then, too. But my God, that's a good song.
1: Yes.
0: Good choice. Thanks, Brianna.
1: Thank you.
0: Have a great day.
1: Thank you so much. You too.
0: Bye. Arceli, how are you doing?
4: Good. How are you?
0: Doing good. What's the song that takes you right back to high school?
4: Brass Monkey.
0: Oh, Brass Monkey.
4: I feel so old. Everyone else is calling in with other songs that are so more current.
0: No, don't worry. I haven't done mine yet.
3: Sorry. But he's not wrong.
0: Go ahead, RSI. Let's hear you sing a little bit. Go ahead, Brass Monkey. Take it away, girl.
4: Oh, God. Brass Monkey, that funky monkey. Brass Monkey, that funky monkey. That's all I remember. Brass
0: Monkey. So that takes you right back, huh?
4: Yes. They performed, the cheerleaders, they just performed it all the time on the rallies.
0: Oh, did they really? Okay, the pep rallies, yeah.
2: Yes. Does Brass Monkey mean anything? Like, is it a euphemism or?
3: Oh, why did you have to ask?
0: Jill,
3: why did you have to ask?
2: Is it really something?
0: Now we have to explain it to you.
2: You don't. You can just say yes and I can Google.
0: I wouldn't if I were you. Do you want us to show you?
2: Oh, I don't think so. No, thank you.
0: Thanks, Araceli.
4: Thank you, guys. I love you guys. You guys make my day. Have a great day, you guys.
0: Come by anytime, love. Sit on the couch.
4: Thank you. Yes, that'd be great.
0: Yeah, just slide into Jill's DMs. We'll get it taken care of. Some texts coming in here. This is very sweet. Val, my kids are the third generation of people in my family that have been listening to you. And my kids are listening to you right now. How sweet is that? Thank you. Of course, what you guys do matters. I listen to you in the car driving my kids to school, and I still listen every day because it reminds me of that time. And Val, your sharing of your sister's divorce helped me through mine. So yes, what you do matters. And you guys need to do First Sip more. I was so mad when John P. canceled that. Brian, what takes you back to high school?
5: It's probably the song My Own Worst Enemy by Lit.
2: Oh my gosh, yes.
5: We were always hanging out in the parking lot somewhere. I had huge black JNCO jeans that were like massive. I had all these like bracelets up and down my arm, spiky hair, a little punk. Can we
0: forget about the things I said when I... Have you showed your children pictures of you back then?
5: Yes, actually, it just came up the other night where,
0: really?
5: Like, I had my hair, like, really spiked out.
0: Yeah, yeah, yeah.
5: My girlfriend at the time would put this, like, jello gelatin in my hair to, like, make it
0: right?
5: stick way, yeah. way, way, way out. And, yeah, they seem embarrassed.
0: This is the same guy that's telling now to pick up their underwear off the bathroom floor. They're like, no. That guy we might be afraid of with the spiky hair, but not this guy that goes on the radio. I guess for me, it's more of a vibe of like songs like this. Well, I was born in a small town. This would be like mid-80s for me, because I was an 80s kid. This came out like 85, I think. Small town John Mellencamp. John Cougar Mellencamp back then, before he dropped the Cougar. This, Bruce Springsteen. It's good stuff. Takes me right back.
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0: 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It is Valentine in the morning. Jill has got the entertainment headlines.
1: Narnia, the Magician's Nephew, is going to be in theaters on February 12th. There it is. And what a cast. Daniel Craig, Meryl Streep, Carey Mulligan. It's going to be on Netflix in April. And Greta Gerwig, the director of Barbie, she is directing this one. This will be the first Narnia film since the trilogy of films were released between 2005 and 2010. And there is a limited edition box set for The Odyssey coming out, and it's going to cost you $300. It includes an exclusive 4K Ultra HD steelbook, an authentic 70mm IMAX film cell, and a display holder for it, and then also a limited edition copy of the Filming the Odyssey book, and then a numbered certificate of authenticity. So if you loved the film, you might want to get this box set. I'm Jill with Entertainment Headlines.

0: Kiss 98.1, it's Valentine in the morning. There's no way. I mean, like, I love that you say that as I'm about to open the microphone. Brian goes, guys, let's pull it together because we're laughing about something. Let's just try and be serious for like 2 seconds, okay?
1: There were a lot of pranks and jokes going on before the battle started.
0: Let's just try and be serious, okay? And then he hands me this piece of paper. Coming up later on this hour, what's the most embarrassing email address or screen name you've ever had? So how can we be serious when we're asking people to go, what's your embarrassing screen name?
1: This is deadly serious.
0: Are you still a Jilly Bean or something?
2: No, that was my Etsy shop name.
0: Jilly Bean was Jilly your Bean. Etsy shop
2: yep,
0: name?
2: Jilly Bean. Bean. But
0: did you sell beans?
2: No, it's Jilly Bean Creations. So I did a lot of personalization.
1: Oh, are you still doing this?
2: No.
0: What happened to Jilly Bean Creations? That was a good side hustle.
2: Closed up shop.
0: You had the charge.
1: Oh, she went out of business.
2: Yeah, she did.
0: I feel like you didn't charge enough.
2: No, and I ended up doing a lot of stuff for free for my friends and things.
0: That's not a charge.
2: Yeah. No, it's not.
0: Jilly Bean Creations had to have somebody managing it, not her.
2: Right.
0: Because you're too sweet. You go, oh my God, you're getting married and you've listened to us since 07. I'm going to do your whole wedding.
2: Yeah.
0: All of your invites.
2: Sounds
0: you
2: right.
0: You needed somebody else doing it to put a price on something. Because your time is worth money.
2: Yeah, you know what I mean? Right? Thank you.
0: No, 100%. Your time is worth money.
2: My embarrassing screen name, though, was Slurpee 97. And when I made it, I
0: maybe
2: just
0: your
2: loved...
0: time's not worth money.
2: I loved 7-Eleven Slurpees.
0: Sure.
1: Why 97?
2: No, it was 1997.
0: When she made it.
1: That's the year, John. Sorry, I forgot.
0: Happened to be 97.
1: Back then. I don't know.
0: Should you start up Slurpee 26?
1: Yes, let's
0: right?
1: go.
0: Slurpee 26. 26. And every year you just add a new year to it or something like that.
2: I like it.
0: You do love Slurpees.
2: I do. Yeah, especially I do too. Back then.
0: Do you remember when we went and got Slurpees after the talk?
2: Oh, yeah.
0: And we had to drink them and have them really fast because we had somebody on the show back then whose name we no longer speak of, Kevin. And he was on a big anti-sugar kick, John.
1: Okay.
0: So he would guilt the heck out of me and Jill anytime we had sugar.
2: Mm-hmm.
0: So I went over and did an appearance on the talk and we're coming back to the station. We know we're going to see him. And we pounded these Slurpees, these Icy's and stuff from 7-Eleven. And then we come in with like pink and blue tongues.
2: Yeah,
0: and
2: he's he
0: like,
2: knew.
0: What were you doing? And I'm like, Slurpee 97. It is a battle of the sexes representing the men. His name is Christian, works as a FedEx driver and enjoys date nights with his wife. What is up, Christian? What's up, buddy?
3: Hey, Christian. Hey, guys. Good morning. How are you doing?
0: Good morning.
2: Representing the ladies, her name is Lauren. She works as a financial analyst and enjoys playing pickleball. Let's hear it for Lauren.
0: What's up, Lauren?
4: Good morning.
0: Here's how it works, Lauren. I'm going to ask you a few questions. Christian and Jill's going to ask you the questions. Best out of three wins. If we're still tied, the end of regulation, we go to a not-so-tough tiebreaker question. We're going to start with the ladies. You guys are driving into school today. Have a great day at school. Have a great day at work. What movie franchise had titles like Goblet of Fire and Chamber of Secrets?
4: Harry Potter.
0: Harry Potter is correct.
2: Christian, what movie franchise had titles like New Moon, Eclipse, and Breaking Dawn?
3: The vampire one, Twilight?
2: That's right.
0: Current score is 1-1. Who is married to Blake Lively?
4: Is this me?
0: Yes, it's you.
4: Ryan Reynolds?
0: That's correct. And this is me.
2: Christian, who is married to country singer Blake Shelton?
3: Gwen Stefani.
2: That's right.
0: Guys, you're doing good. It's 2-2. Here we go. Here we go. All right. Lauren, on social media, what does a DM stand for?
4: Direct message.
0: Yep.
2: And Christian, on social media, what does FYP stand for?
3: I've never heard of that. FYP.
2: Mostly on TikTok. FYP.
0: No, dude, if you're not on TikTok, it's going to be hard to figure out.
3: I'm not.
0: Oh, shoot.
1: Oh, no.
2: It's your For You page.
0: Oh, man.
2: Ladies win.
1: Oh, my God.
3: I never knew that. Congratulations, Lauren.
2: You won a Battle of the Sexes championship certificate. Post it on social. Use the hashtag Valentine in the Morning and share it with pride.
4: Awesome. I shall. This will be great.
0: Well, as you exit the stage, Christian, this moment is entirely yours. You take it away.
3: Have a great day, everyone. Thank you for letting me play.
0: Thank you, brother.
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0: 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It is Valentine in the morning. What's the most embarrassing email address or screen name you've ever had?
1: This text says, my first email was hotchick2002, and I was 11.

0: Valentine in the morning. It's Kiss 98.1.
1: Hi, Nadia. How are you?
2: Good. How are you?
1: Good.
0: So what's that embarrassing name?
2: You're going to make me say it, huh?
0: Well, that is probably how this is going to work. I don't know. Maybe there's another way to do this. Hold on. Let's really think about it. All right. So you guys call out. Tell us your embarrassing email address or screen names. Yeah, you're going to have to say it. I'm sorry.
2: It was Extreme Angel Eyes.
0: Extreme Angel Eyes?
2: Yeah, I was like 13 when I had that. Now I'm 42, so imagine that.
0: Are you still using Extreme Angel Eyes?
2: I am. All of my my mortgage documents and my doctors and everything's tied to it. I can't change my life now.
0: Let's not get your domain out there. We don't want to know that. But Extreme Angel Eyes, okay.
3: Is it spelled X-T-R-E?
2: X-T-R-E-M-E-A-N-G-E-L, which makes it even worse. Like, I didn't even spell it correctly.
0: How do you send that to somebody, like, as a professional? Like, hey, guys, I want to talk about my mortgage. This is Extreme Angel Eyes.
2: I preface that. I'm like, don't laugh. This is from when I was, a teenager. And then they always end up laughing at me.
0: People laugh at me, too, because I'll give out my email and it has an AOL at the end of it.
2: Oh, yeah. We're old.
0: Okay, you didn't have to. I didn't laugh at Extreme Angel Eyes. You just said, well, that's something. Yeah, sometimes you have an email and you're like, I just had it forever. You know what I mean?
2: Mm-hmm. Yep, exactly.
3: We did get a text of someone. Their email address was XX Emo Angel XX, and they had to use it on job applications.
0: No.
3: Because they didn't have any other email at the time.
0: No.
3: So you're not alone, Nadia.
0: Was the application to work with Chris Hansen?
4: Was it that hard to make a new email back in the day?
0: Yeah, it was, John.
4: All right.
0: It was very hard.
4: Sure.
3: It wasn't as easy as it was today.
0: Yeah, okay. Nowadays it's so much
4: different.
0: Easier.
3: Yeah.
0: And they suggest things now. There was no suggesting back then.
4: You couldn't think of your name?
5: There was only AOL. You didn't have all these different options. Yeah. Where you could be John Camucci at Gmail.
0: Mm-hmm. And there were a bunch of Brian Burns already.
4: John Camucci at Gmail was taken in 1997.
3: There was no Gmail.
4: Okay, so at AOL.com.
0: Yes. I bet you there might have been a John Camucci taken. You'd be John Camucci 1. Or John Camucci 2.
4: Okay, that's better than Angel Wings or whatever, you know?
3: Yay!
2: Oh, wow.
0: Wow. He's coming for you, Nadia. I'm sorry. He's coming for you. Listen, have a great day. Thanks for calling in.
2: Thank you.
0: You take care. Bye-bye.
2: You too. Bye.
0: You guys have no idea how good you have it. Now you can use hide my email. No, you can spoof your email. See whatever you want. Mm-hmm. What a life you live now.
4: The screen names do seem fun, but it just every time I see a screen name like that, it looks shady to me now.
0: It wasn't back then.
4: Hide your name.
0: Back then, you wanted something cool that popped out that was wild. It was crazy because it was your chance to be creative.
4: Totally.
0: Now people don't care about that anymore, you know?
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0: Kiss Study 8.1, Spokane's best variety. It is Valentine in the morning. We've got texts coming in here at 31043.
1: This text says, my AOL instant messenger name was Blink-182 Chick Forever. I'm now a mom of three, and it's still accurate. And then this text I'm going to kind of clean up a little bit. It says, I was soccer stud, and then two numbers. And he said, I didn't know what those two numbers meant, and my mom was the one who actually helped me make it.
0: Ah, all right. All right. Thank you, Jill, for that. Here's Culture Club, Carmen Camilleri.

0: Kiss 98.1, it's Valentine in the morning. Eddie, good morning. How are you doing?
1: I'm doing great, Val. How's it going? How's it going over there?
0: We're doing all right. So what is the screen name from back in the day for you, your email address that's embarrassing?
1: So I have two. The first one was nerd_punk_number4_life. And this is how you know I'm old. It was at hotmail.com.
2: Yep.
3: Nice.
0: Yo. Living your best nerdy punky life.
1: And
0: what was the other one?
1: Take it up a notch. It was hashpipe@weezer.net.
0: Dude, perfect.
2: Wow.
0: Listen to what's playing.
1: There you go.
0: That's very funny.
1: Neither one of those got me many corporate jobs after college.
0: No, that's the thing. Right. Yeah. That's wild. All right, dude. Thanks for calling in. Appreciate you.
1: Thank you.
0: Take care. Hey, Jen. Good morning. How are you doing?
4: Good morning. How are you guys?
0: We're doing good. So what's that embarrassing screen name or email for you?
4: So about 20 years ago, my ex made us matching emails. So it was JenLovesDiego21@yahoo.com, and his was reversed.
2: Uh-oh.
4: And if you know anything about iPhones, once you made an Apple ID, you can't really get another one.
0: So no. No.
2: Oh, gosh. And I have to think of him every time you forget. You have to log in.
0: No, so that's your iCloud ID?
4: Yeah, my Apple ID.
0: You can change that now.
2: You can?
0: Oh. Yes, you can. Yeah, yeah.
3: But it's like a whole process.
0: I don't think it is. I just got my first...
4: Good to know.
0: Guys, I just... Like recently, got my first iCloud email.
3: Ooh.
0: Because I've been using my AOL one for my iCloud email.
2: That's what mine is.
0: Yeah. And I now have an iCloud email.
2: Oh.
0: And I haven't used it. It's pristine. It doesn't have a single email except welcome to iCloud in the inbox.
2: That's nice.
0: No one knows it. It's pristine. It's untouched.
3: Is it goforvalentine@icloud.com?
0: Oh. God! You stupid! Why did you? Of all the things! Jen, thanks for calling in. I appreciate you.
4: Thank you. Have a good day, guys.
0: I gotta go change it. Hey, Monica. Good morning. How are you doing?
5: Hi. Good morning, guys. I'm good. How are you guys?
0: We're doing good. What's that embarrassing screen name or email?
5: So back in the eighth grade on AOL, I made my screen name Platinum and the letter Q and the letter T. And since then, I'm like 38 now, and I still use Platinum Cutie for everything. It's been all of my emails on all of... Yep. Important document. Everything is Platinum Cutie at whatever the email is.
2: And that's what just stays with you. Kids these days will never understand that when you pick out that name, like Instagram names, you can change, you know? Mm-hmm. You can move on to other accounts and things like that. Those AOL emails, they stay with you and you use them for everything.
0: And once you start using them for stuff, it's such a hassle to unuse them or to change it. That's the thing. It's your bank, it's your mortgage, whatever. You're Platinum Cutie, you know?
2: Yeah.
0: You're Slurpee 97.
2: I know.
0: It's a hassle. All right. Do you have blonde hair?
5: I do not.
0: Oh.
5: I have black hair.
0: That was an interesting choice. I don't know. All right. All right, Monica.
5: Platinum was better than gold back then.
0: Yeah. Platinum. Platinum Cutie. There you go. I got it. Thanks for calling in, Monica. Have a great day.
5: You too, guys.
0: Take care.
5: Bye.
0: Did you want to read some of these, Jill?
2: Yes. So we've got Rachel who texted in that said my email was yum yum pickle. I love pickles, but definitely didn't notice the suggestive nature of the screen name.
0: That's the thing. Most of these screen names, now looking back, have a somewhat suggestive nature.
2: Yes. Another text says, being a fan of Desperate Housewives and loving their season 2 promo video with the song Juicy, I opted for Juicy Wisterian, which in more serious context was a bit awkward. Another text says, I was punk rock princess and I listened almost exclusively to Hillary Duff. Mm-hmm. And then this last text says, mine was Mrs. Justin Timberlake, followed by my birth year.
0: Cute, cute.
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0: Valentine in the morning. It's Kiss 98.1. All right, going to wrap things up around here. Jill, thank you for your show.
1: Thank you for your show.
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2: Thank you for your show.
0: Have a great, great Thursday morning. Get out there, be the change in the world that you want to see. But do not forget, we are giving you money. Your chance at $1,000 coming up all day long.
4: 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Oh my, my, oh my, my love, I take one look at you, you're taking me

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I mentioned it yesterday. Today is my little girl's birthday. She's 30. What happened? If you're having a birthday today too, happy birthday. I'm Dana Tyson on this Thursday, October 15th with Adele.

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0: fans, Kiss 98.1, the best variety of the 80s, 90s, and today. 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But there is Adult-a-ween. 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Or TV shows that we watched when we were a kid. I love that idea. 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
1: Today is National Esthetician Day. Without good estheticians, we'd be in a whole host of trouble. So thank you so much for all you do. I'm Dana Tyson, and thanks for listening on this Thursday. Here's Matthew Wilder.

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Hey, if there's a song you want to hear, I'd love to get it on for you. 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

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Be there for the pumpkin race and the costume parade. 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

Kiss 98.1, the best variety of the 80s, 90s, and today. The list is out. The best and the worst Halloween candy of 2026. 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
1: 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Topping the list, the worst Halloween candies, it's a divisive one. Candy corn. Some people can't stand it. Others see it as a holiday classic and can't get enough of it. I really like candy corn, honestly. Some of the candies on the worst list don't even seem to belong to Halloween. Peeps, circus peanuts, huh? The best list is loaded with familiar favorites, though. This is an easy one. But there is a new addition this year. Bubs. B-U-B-S. Bubs. They're sweet and sour and chewy and soft. You may not have heard of them. They're a Swedish candy brand, but your kid probably knows about it. I have to check that out. Bubs, okay? For Halloween 2026.
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Valentine in the morning, 5 to 9 a.m. Kiss 98.1. Getting ready for the weekend. We call this Friday Eve. Yes, it's Thursday, October 15th. I'm Dana Tyson. Thanks for listening. Here's Maroon 5.

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Kiss 98.1. Well, the list for our favorite and worst Halloween candy is out, but now there's Boomer candy. Oh, I'll tell you about that after Lady A.

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1: Of course, our favorite Halloween candy, Snickers, Reese's, but there's old school candy that still might show up at trick-or-treat time. They've been around for decades. They're labeled boomer candy. The Takeout recently ranked a bunch of boomer candy from worst to best. Tootsie Rolls landing squarely in last place. Top three included Werther's Original, Laffy Taffy, and Milk Duds. Oh my gosh. I haven't had Milk Duds in forever. Bottom three, peppermints, candy corn, and Tootsie Rolls.
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1: So have you decorated yet? 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I'm Dana Tyson. 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

Emma Valentine in the morning, 5 to 9 a.m. Kiss 98.1. Come on, you know how your favorite song makes everything feel a little better. Well, there's a study backing that up. I'll talk about it after Miles Smith. Duh.

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It's not too late. 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It's this Sunday. Check it out. Here's Wrecking Ball.

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What would you do with $1,000? 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
1: Your $1,000 workday just keeps going. 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
5: 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My new book, The American Way of Killing, investigates America's gun violence crisis. 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
1: Couple of weeks away from Halloween. Are you ready for the Halloween mashups of foods? Wingstop came out with one yesterday. 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What? 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I'm not sure about this one at all. You go ahead and try it first. Let me know what you think. It's going to be out in the stores this weekend.
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1: Just see, Johnny from Goo Goo Dolls got out yesterday for some interviews to talk about the big tour he's got planned for the spring with Def Leppard. 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
1: Hey, Kathy's in a great mood to finish up the day, I think. 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
1: 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We can't miss. 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
1: Our feel-good story of the day today, we got to send kudos to a mountain rescue team in Washington State who made a sort of different kind of rescue, and they were successful. 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
1: Let's go to Washington State for our feel-good story of the day, where a family went out for a hike with their great dog, Otto. Otto is pretty large. He weighs about 90 pounds. He was fine out walking, but then Otto decided to take a shortcut and ended up stranded down the hill, very steep from where the family was. So they had to call out rescuers. They came out not knowing it was going to be a dog. They thought it was a human rescue. They had to put together a specialized harness, brought Otto up just fine. He's doing very, very well. Great job, rescue crew.
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